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0: 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Infants are born with the ability to hear all phonemes, which is the smallest sound of language present in all human languages. Parents and caregivers should sing, talk, read, and play with their child as soon as they are born to help them develop language skills. Most 18-month-old babies can say at least 50 words and by the age of 3 have mastered basic vocabulary rules. So talk, sing, read, play, share rhymes, and ask open-ended questions and give them a good foundation by helping them become good communicators.
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Bad Bunny, mi gente, and El Poder Latino. Good morning, everybody. Today's going to be another hot day with a very similar feel to yesterday. Highs back in the 90s with a weak lake breeze. That could inspire a shower or a thunderstorm, but most people will avoid the rain. And do remember, it is going to be hazy, hot, and humid. Kicking off your 4th of July weekend with an

Elvis Crespo on El Poder Latino. 746, 72 degrees. Today's high, 95. But things get a little better. By the 4th of July, we're looking at 87 with a few storms in the area. Not too bad, though. 87 degrees for your 4th of July. Kick it off with us right here on a 10-hour marathon de Poder Latino.

0: Good morning, everybody. It's 8 o'clock, 78 degrees in the city of Rochester. And it's DJ Johnny Mambo on Rochester's only Latino-owned and operated radio estación, El Poder Latino. Preparación, you guys, because today we are under an extreme heat advisory. Yes, hot, hazy, and humid. Somebody tell me what hazy means in this case, por favor. I'm not sure. Oh, this coffee's not bad. Not bad at all. Talk about a proposal, though, to new heights. I'm sure you've seen this all over Facebook, the news, and every social media platform. A daredevil couple is making headlines after illegally climbing to the top of the New York State iconic Empire State Building. The pair scaled the building's antenna more than 1,400 feet above the streets of Manhattan. Without safety gear, by the way. Nothing. Zero. Cero. Nada. Oh, my. Yay. I didn't even want to look at the footage. How scary that was. They placed a banner up there that said, "When the power of love beats the love of the power, the world knows peace." I'll say that again because I kind of messed it up. When the power of love beats the love of power, the world knows peace. But that was not the biggest surprise. Nah, it wasn't. This guy went even a little further with the madness. Before climbing down, the man got down on one knee and proposed. And I would hope she said yes after all that. But the celebration did not last long. As soon as they got to a lower level, you guessed it, NYPD stepped in, took both of them straight to jail. Authorities say they are now facing several charges, including burglary, criminal trespass, reckless endangerment, and who knows what else. The couple has been identified as daredevil climbers Angela and Ivan Birkus, who are known around the world for pulling off dangerous rooftop stunts. They're even featured in the Netflix documentary. Now that I know who they are, I want to see this. It's called Skywalkers, A Love Story. Officials are still investigating how they managed to get past security and access the restricted area of the building. Now, that's a great question. But I got a question for you. Was that romantic? Or was it just plain madness, recklessness? Would you ever support a proposal that puts lives at risk for the perfect moment? Ooh, I don't know. TikTok and other social media platforms have people going bananas to get views, literally. What are you doing up there? What are you, King Kong? Now, if you know me, you know that it wouldn't be me. Not up there. I'm not even getting on a rooftop. No. Absolutely not. It could be a ranch house, and I'm not getting on that rooftop. I'm just super afraid of heights. So you never would see me up there. No, thank you. Anyways, vamos a seguir con la música, mi gente. It's a Throwback Thursday on El Poder Latino. We're getting you ready to vibe out this weekend for the 4th of July festivities. Make sure you tune in to El Poder Latino. 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
0: Well, now it's a little past 8 o'clock, but usually we do this 8 o'clock on the dot. We let you take control of the Freestyle Fanatical Traffic Jam at 270-5900. Kicking it off with Information Society running on El Poder Latino. Good morning, everybody.

0: Jam right here on El Poder Latino. Freestyle heads, be sure to tune in tomorrow night for the first Friday a freestyle house party with DJ Lou Rock and friends. They're going to be in the studio mixing live, and I've even heard through the grapevine they have a freestyle artist coming to debut their new release. Should be very, very exciting. You guys make sure you tune in to Lou Rock and the first Friday freestyle house party right here on El Poder Latino. Get it back. Way back. Way back. Traffic jam.
1: Yeah. Get it. Come on.

fire! Fire! Let me be the one on the Freestyle Fanatico Traffic Jam. Taking a look at the Poder Latino Facebook Messenger page, and Brian says, talk about taking the relationship to the next level. Funny but not funny, bro. I mean, in all honesty, they skipped the next level and went straight to the top. Ooh. Folks, if you're planning to propose this weekend, remember, diamonds are forever. True story. But a criminal record, that

Freestyle Fanatical Traffic Jam. Sending all my love to all of you guys here in the city of Rochester. And I also want to ask you guys to please mumble responsibly over the 4th of July weekend. Enjoy the festivities, but don't get too crazy. Especially be careful with those fireworks. You can blow your hand straight off. Real talk. I had a friend of mine when we were young playing with fireworks. De loco, playing with fireworks. And pow! Whole M80 went off in his hand and he lost half of it. It was a scary scene, especially when you're young like that. We just went bananas after we saw what happened to his hands. I don't think I've ever touched a firecracker since. But if you're going to do what you do, just do it carefully. Monroe County Executive Adam Bello needs your help to launch, get this, a nonstop flight from Rochester's International Airport to San Juan, Puerto Rico. Now, how cool would that be to just jump on a plane and head straight to PR? I would just love that. I really would. I need you guys to log on and take this survey. You know that Rochester, Monroe County, has the second largest Puerto Rican population in New York? Mm-hmm. The second largest. And San Juan is the top Caribbean destination from Rochester. So those are just two good reasons to nonstop flight to San Juan. You with me? All right. Here's what you have to do. Go to monroecounty.gov. Take a few minutes. Fill out the survey. County executive and the Rock Airport management will use the survey results to recruit an airline. Help us fly nonstop from the ROC to San Juan, Puerto Rico. Come on. Go to monroecounty.gov and click on Rock to San Juan. Imagine. Wouldn't that be wonderful?

Come on, you guys. Take the survey. Head over to Rock. What is it? What's the website here? MonroeCounty.gov. R-O-C to San Juan. I would just love that. Non-stop flight right there to Puerto Rico. Sounds good to me. All right, you guys. Let's get back into some music. Here's Frankie Ruiz speaking of Puerto Rico on El Poder Latino.

0: Rocky Ruiz, Puerto Rico, right here on El Poder Latino. Come on, you guys, take that survey. Let's get these flights going directly from the ROC to San Juan, Puerto Rico. I'll be right back after these words. You guys, stick around. It's Mambo in the Morning.
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0: 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We are proud. As
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2: A Minute for Children is supported by the Greater Rochester Health Foundation and Ibero Early Childhood Services. Young children process death very differently than adults. Therefore, it's important to be honest and concrete by using words like death and died. Avoid phrases like passed away, gone to sleep, or lost, which children take literally and may fear they will die if they go to sleep, or why isn't anyone looking for the lost person? Define death by what the body can no longer do, like eat, talk, or feel. Explain the heart has stopped beating and the body has stop working. Young children view death as a temporary or reversible. Therefore, they may ask the same questions repeatedly as they process the finality of the situation. Maintain routines for a sense of security during this confusing time. Offer choices for rituals. Let them decide if they want to attend the funeral and explain exactly what will happen if they do decide to go. Create legacy items like memory box, drawing a picture, or planting a tree can help children process their grief and feel connected to their loved one.
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Temperatura. Guys, already at 79 degrees at 847. It is hot and humid out there already, you guys. Make sure you're prepared to take on the day. Hot, hazy, humid in the city of Rochester. Here's Sergio George.

Killing Me Softly on El Poder Latino. 79 degrees at 9:33. And here's Gente de Zona, Sol y Arena. I'll see you at the lake, ahorita.

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1: 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Never shame or scold your child that has an accident. Just encourage them to do better next time. If your child loses interest, stop and try again in a few weeks. The special secret to toilet training is patience and lots of encouragement for his or her efforts.

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0: 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Also making its debut this year is the D9 Unity Stroll, bringing together fraternities and sororities in celebration of unity, service, and community pride. It's all happening Saturday, August 8th from noon to 4 p.m. at the Jordan Health Front Porch Festival. 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
1: El sábado 11 de julio es el día oficial del evento más grande de Poder 97.1, Rock con Poder 2026. 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También con eventos para los niños. 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
2: 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Children under the age of 5 are more twice as likely to die in a fire than older children and adults. Playing with matches is the leading cause of home fires. Teach children that matches and lighters are tools for adults only. There are 4 important things you can do to prevent fires and to respond if there is a fire. Ensure that smoke alarms and fire extinguishers are accessible and in working condition. Create and practice a fire emergency plan. Designate a meeting place outdoors where everyone can reunite should the group separate during evacuation. And hold fire drills monthly so that escape procedures become second nature to everyone in your home.
3: Poder 97.1 FM, la emisora que te monta pa' que goces.